always dreaming of. 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I wanna make you stay. 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You are my sweetest desire. I just can't get enough. Your love is lifting me higher. You set my heart on fire. You set my heart.

0: can rock it. 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
1: All get it.

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Just have a good time. 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

0: 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Maybe we should all just get along with each other and put away our problems. 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Just have a good time. It's really that simple.
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I wanna get soaked. Like...

Francisco, Paris, London, LA, Chicago, Tokyo, Baghdad, New York. Hear the globe.

ugly son of a gun. It's hard for you to see what you could have meant to me. But a man that's on the run is a dirty son of a gun. It's hard for you to see what you could have meant to me. But a man that's on the run is a dirty son of a gun.

0: 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Jeden Abend von 19 bis 21 Uhr.
1: Have you heard? 10% of the population has disappeared and more are vanishing every day. We need to warn everyone and take action before it's too late. Who knows how many more people will disappear? Disappear. Disappear. Disappear. Disappear.

rumors are spreading like wildfire. Minus 10% of the population has vanished without a trace, and it seems like more people are disappearing every day. No one knows what's happening, but one thing is certain, we need to take action before it's too late. We need to spread the word and warn everyone to be on high alert. We must prepare for the worst case scenario and stock up on supplies and have a plan in case of an emergency. It's a scary thought to think of how many more people could disappear if we don't act quickly. We owe it to ourselves and our loved ones to take this seriously and do everything in our power to prevent further disappearances.

0: 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Can I get an amen in here?
1: You gotta ask me. 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I need a love ball.

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you move, how you move, how you move, how you move, how you move, how you move, how you move, how you move, how you move, how you move, how you move, how you move, how you move, how you move, how you move, how you move, how you move, how you move, how you move, how you move, how you move, how you move, how you move, how you move, how you move, how you move, how you move, how you move, how you move, how you move, how you move, how you move, how you move, how you move, how you move, how you move, how you move, how you move, how you move, how you move, how you move, how you move, how you move, how you move, how you move, how you move, how you move, how you move, how you move, how you move, how you move, how you move, how you move, how you move, how you move, how you move, how you move, how you move, how you move, how you move, how you move, how you move, how you move, how you move, how you move, how you move, how you move, how you move, how you move, how you move, how you move, how you move, how you move, how you move, how you move, how you move, how you move, how you move, how you move, how you move, how you

emptiness. In a way that our visual field is without limit. The temporal immortality of the human soul, that is, its eternal survival after death.